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0: Need Love. That is Stokely. Loving that on 103.5 WRBO. Of course, it is the Bluff City's best mix of R&B. I am your leader, your boy, Lou Bennett, on this Wednesday edition of the Showgram Show. And, man, it's ever getting so close, but not close enough, right? July 25th is the date. That's a Saturday. July 25th, we are talking Nissan Stadium in Nashville. The R&B tour. You ready for it? Usher Raymond and Chris Brown live. Nissan Stadium. Boy, that thing will be on. Tickets are on sale now. You can get your tickets. 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Of course, you can visit our website and get all the details you might need. 1035WRBO.com.
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1: 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You know what I'm saying? 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
1: Another beautiful evening across the Mid-South, thanks to low humidity, lows tonight in the upper 50s and lower to mid-60s. We'll have more sunshine for our Thursday, temperatures in the mid-80s, and yeah, that humidity is staying on the low side. From WRG News Channel 3, I'm Chief Meteorologist Tyler Eliason.
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2: Another beautiful evening across the Mid-South thanks to low humidity. Lows tonight in the upper 50s and lower to mid-60s. We'll have more sunshine for our Thursday. Temperatures in the mid-80s, and yeah, that humidity is staying on the low side. From WRG News Channel 3, I'm Chief Meteorologist Tyler Elias. 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

0: Ben. I like that. Kevin Ross. Got that Afro beats to it, right? Yeah, man. I like that. On 103.5 WRBO. Lou here on the case. Keep in mind at 9 o'clock here in just minutes. 9 o'clock. Those love songs on the night flights. You don't want to miss out on that. Plus, don't miss out on Bryson Tiller. Hey, he brings the Neo Trap Soul Tour to the FedEx Forum October 6th. 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
3: Another beautiful evening across the Mid-South thanks to low humidity. Lows tonight in the upper 50s and lower to mid-60s. We'll have more sunshine for our Thursday. Temperatures in the mid-80s, and yeah, that humidity is staying on the low side. From WRG News Channel 3, I'm Chief Meteorologist Tyler Eliason.
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We do. Yes, indeed. And sunsets at Bill Street Landing happening tomorrow. You need the details. Hang tight. It's coming up at around 8.

0: Coco Jones and Love a Girl. There it is on 103.5 WRBO. Of course, the Bluff City's best mix of R&B. Lou here for a few more minutes. Coming up at 9, those love songs on the night flights. 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
1: Evening across the Mid-South, thanks to low humidity, lows tonight in the upper 50s and lower to mid-60s. We'll have more sunshine for our Thursday, temperatures in the mid-80s, and yeah, that humidity is staying on the low side. From WRG News Channel 3, I'm Chief Meteorologist Tyler Eliason.
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It is Lou heading out the door. My time is done for the day. And thank you guys so very much for being a part of the show, as always. And hopefully we've done just enough of you to join us again tomorrow, my friends. Thursday edition of the Showgram Show. Yep, 6 o'clock, Lord's willing, in the creek. Don't rise. We'll see you then. Night Flight, love songs are on the way at 9. On my way out, here's Genevieve, Head Over Heels. Yeah.

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1: Every time we got something going on, we got to have a prayer Zoom call. Talking about, Lord, if you would intervene. That judge about to intervene by 4:30 this evening. We got to come back for citizen too? Nah, man, I'm not wasting my time with this family. Nah, I'm not doing that.
0: You say they asked the Lord to intervene.
1: Yeah, they asked the Lord, please come in and intervene. For what? With all the stuff he got to do, he got to move these clouds. He got to get this sun up in the morning. What are we bothering him for?
0: Hey, y'all, it's Steve Harvey. 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
4: Another beautiful evening across the Mid-South thanks to low humidity. Lows tonight in the upper 50s and lower to mid-60s. We'll have more sunshine for our Thursday. Temperatures in the mid-80s, and yeah, that humidity is staying on the low side. From WRG News Channel 3, I'm Chief Meteorologist Tyler Eliason.
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1: This is a love that withstands time, space, and matter forever. 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
1: Across the Mid-South, thanks to low humidity, lows tonight in the upper 50s and lower to mid-60s. We'll have more sunshine for our Thursday, temperatures in the mid-80s, and yeah, that humidity is staying on the low side. From WRG News Channel 3, I'm Chief Meteorologist Tyler Eliason.
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2: Another beautiful evening across the Mid-South thanks to low humidity. Lows tonight in the upper 50s and lower to mid-60s. We'll have more sunshine for our Thursday. Temperatures in the mid-80s, and yeah, that humidity is staying on the low side. From WRG News Channel 3, I'm Chief Meteorologist Tyler Eliason.
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8: Evening across the Mid-South, thanks to low humidity, lows tonight in the upper 50s and lower to mid-60s. We'll have more sunshine for our Thursday, temperatures in the mid-80s, and yeah, that humidity is staying on the low side. From WRG News Channel 3, I'm Chief Meteorologist Tyler Elias, and
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3: Another beautiful evening across the Mid-South thanks to low humidity. Lows tonight in the upper 50s and lower to mid-60s. We'll have more sunshine for our Thursday. Temperatures in the mid-80s, and yeah, that humidity is staying on the low side. From WRG News Channel 3, I'm Chief Meteorologist Tyler Eliason.
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3: Another beautiful evening across the Mid-South thanks to low humidity. Lows tonight in the upper 50s and lower to mid-60s. We'll have more sunshine for our Thursday. Temperatures in the mid-80s, and yeah, that humidity is staying on the low side. From WRG News Channel 3, I'm Chief Meteorologist Tyler Eliason.
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1: Go on, throw your family out the window. 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
2: No, I ain't throwing my family out the window. 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
1: Do they, like
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3: Oh, when you got married, you mean?
2: Yeah. 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
3: What do they call you? 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

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Thank you for waking up with the Steve Harvey Morning Show. 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
1: You know, men are really, really not nurturing is not really what we do.
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1: 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You ain't walking. Now, you want some more soup.
3: You
1: the game on. You all in here. You
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1: know.
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3: What is the problem?
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1: 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Oh, and if you start before I get out that dough, I don't need to be in here for this. Hey, wait, wait, whoa, baby. Whoa, wait a minute. God damn it. I took too long getting you in here.
3: I wasn't expecting that one. You were so stupid.
1: You have got to wait. You have got to wait till I get out here. Did I take too long getting you in here? Baby, as soon as I set you down, you just started. I got to get out this door.
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2: 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Just play the game one way. You hit a ball in the gap, run. Boom, coming in hot.
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1: 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You know what I'm saying? Because what? 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

0: Coming up at about 4 minutes after the hour, it's my strawberry letter for today, and the subject is, I think he perms his hair. We'll find out what that's all about, get into that in just a few, because right now it is time for the nephew and today's prank phone call. Yeah, we'll do that later, but it's your show now. What you got, Tommy?
1: Well, I've been down there at the church lately on these pranks, you know that. I've been heading down there to the church, and today's title is, God is not through with you, but we are. You see what I'm saying? Yeah, God is not through with you, but we are. So yeah, you're gonna still have your relationship with him, but you're not finna have one.

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0: Morton with Mutual, wrapping up over 40 minutes of nonstop music. How you doing? I'm Monique Jordan, a.k.a. Mojo. This is the Midday Vibe. Welcome, welcome. It's Thursday, June 4th. Before we get these nationals out of the way, you know we got to sing, right? Mm-hmm. Come on. Hey, one more day to the weekend. One more day to the weekend. One more day to get all the stuff done. One more day to the weekend. And you know we've been counting down since Monday, right? I ain't lying. All right, y'all. So today is National Hug Your Cat Day. Don't know about that one. National Cheese Day. I love me some cheese. National Safe Day. National Old Maids Day. And my favorite, National Cognac Day. Yeah, baby. I'm down for some Hennessy. I ain't lying. Anyway, coming up in 30 minutes, we got that keyword for you. Okay, that is your ticket to win a trip to go check out En Vogue, TLC, and Salt-N-Pepa. Okay, we'll talk about that in a little bit. Birthdays and anniversaries coming up at 10:42-ish. If you got one, get it in. 617-1035. DJ Frost will be in here at 12 o'clock doing his thing. The At Work Network Throwback Lunch Mix, along with the At Work Network Check-In, it goes on at that time. 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Giveaways, I got those as well. I'm ready to get this thing started. You? Cool, let's get it. Stick around. 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
4: Here's your forecast from News Channel 3. Get ready for another delightful day ahead. Sunshine, temperatures in the mid-80s. Southeast winds are back and humidity values will be climbing. We're in the upper 80s tomorrow with rain likely for Sunday and Monday. I'm News Channel 3 weather expert Todd Demers.
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Tony, kicking your 10 o'clock hour off. I'm Monique Jordan, aka Mojo, hanging out with you. Coming up, I got some T.I., I got some Brandy and Monica as well. Right now, it's Genevieve with Head Over Heels.

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0: I'm Monique Jordan, Nika Emojo, hanging out with you on this Thursday, midday vibing and things. All right, so look, I'm about to give you that keyword, but before I give you that keyword, did you know that Bryson Tiller is bringing a Neo Trap Soul tour to the FedEx Forum? What is Neo Trap Soul? I don't know. I guess we're going to find that out together. I ain't lying. It's going on October 6th, again, at the FedEx Forum. Bryson Tiller, Ty Dolla $ign, Austin Mills, they're all going to be on there, and tickets go on sale tomorrow, okay? Log on to our website for more information, 1035wrbo.com. Right now, though, it's time for that keyword. Of course, we're trying to send you to go check out Salt and Pepper, TLC, Info. That tour is going to be crazy, by the way. Seriously, it's going to be crazy, and we're trying to send you. Not only do we have your tickets to the show, we got your airfare and hotel stay. Yeah, just like that. So you're going to take this keyword and text it to 95819. The keyword is back, back, B-A-C-K, back. Text that right now to 95819 for your chance to win this flyaway and meet in Salt and Pepper. What? Go ahead and do it and keep it locked. 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
1: Here's your forecast from News Channel 3. Get ready for another delightful day ahead. Sunshine, temperatures in the mid-80s. Southeast winds are back and humidity values will be climbing. We're in the upper 80s tomorrow with rain likely for Sunday and Monday. I'm News Channel 3 weather expert Todd Demers.
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14: A better life with Dr. Sanjay Gupta.
15: Slowly but surely, AI is seeping its way into every corner of our lives. One area perhaps I didn't expect is diet advice. A new study out of Turkey found that chatbots are recommending to teen boys and girls that they restrict their daily calories to dangerously low levels and eat a balance of nutrients that are kind of out of whack. Remember, teenagers are growing, one pediatrician told us. If they aren't getting enough nutrition, it can really stunt their growth on a number of levels. And in extreme cases, it can lead to significant health consequences. Large language models, LLMs, they are designed to agree with you. So if you're looking to lose weight, they're going to push you pretty hard in that direction. They also sometimes don't know how to tell the difference between good information and bad information. And you know who does? Your doctor. I'm Dr. Sanjay Gupta, helping you live a better life.
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happens every Sunday, right? It does. This Sunday is no different. And if you'd like to be on my local artist spotlight, email me your material. Monique.Jordan@cumulus.com. Here's Brandy and Monica. Stick around. Excuse me.

0: 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Up Out and Gone. Monique Joyn hanging out with you. Midday vibing and things on this Thursday. Man, oh man. So look, I ain't say nothing all morning, but you seen them Knicks? Did you see them Knicks? Oh my gosh. Okay, we're going to do birthdays and anniversaries, but you know we're going to talk about it, right? Okay, what I do is shout out national celebrities celebrating birthdays, and then I'm going to let you know about the local celebrities celebrating birthdays today as well. So today, we're going to kick it off with Albie Shore. Albie Shore is celebrating his 58th birthday, and his son, Quincy Brown, is celebrating his 35th birthday today. Happy birthday to both of them. El DeBarge, he's 65. Happy birthday to him. Actor Noah Weil, I think, is 55. Happy birthday to him. Theo Rossi is 51. Angela Jolie is 51 as well. Happy birthday. Una Chaplin, 40 years old. Also the granddaughter of Charlie Chaplin. Comedian TJ Biller, 45. Scott Wolf, 58. Also celebrating a birthday today is Robin Lord Taylor, 48. Josh McDermott is 48 as well. And voice actor Keith David is 70 years old. Happy birthday to them. Locally, got to say happy birthday to Antonia Alamo, celebrating a birthday. Happy birthday to you, Michael Poe. Happy, happy birthday. De La Rion Parker, happy birthday to you. Sheila Turner, happy birthday. CJ Lott, celebrating a birthday. Happy birthday to you. And Eddie Sims, happy, happy birthday. Celebrating a birthday anniversary, and I missed you or I pronounced your name wrong. I'm sorry. I do apologize, but I'm hoping you're having a wonderful day. All right? Coming up, got some music on the way from Mariah the Scientist. Stick around.
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2: We enjoy nice temperatures in the mid-80s for one more day before we start to see the return of southerly winds really take a hold and drive those temperatures to the upper 80s on Friday and higher humidity values over the weekend. I'm WREG's meteorologist Lindsay Gaffney.
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1035 WRVO, Raphael Sadiq kicking you 11 o'clock hour off. Monique Jordan, nigga, and Mojo coming up. Got some music on the way from Ella May by request. Got some Mary J. Blige as well. Right now, it's SZA, Kendrick Lamar, 30 for 30, 1035 WRVO.

0: vibing and things. All right, y'all. 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
3: We enjoy nice temperatures in the mid-80s for one more day before we start to see the return of southerly winds really take a hold and drive those temperatures to the upper 80s on Friday and higher humidity values over the weekend. I'm WREG's meteorologist Lindsay Gaffney.
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103.5 WRVO. Chris Brown, Usher. Man, concert gonna be bananas. Yes, July is coming. And you know we got tickets, right? We definitely do. All you gotta do is keep it locked in for your chance to win, all right? Speaking of winning, let's go ahead and give something away right now. How about that? Caller 10, you got tickets to the Smooth Summer Serenade concert. Yeah, Boney James, Kenny Lattimore, Jay Howe. They're all going to be on stage. One place. You could be there as well. 617-1035. 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Right now, Mary J. Be happy with 103.5 WRVO.

0: such a crazy feeling, though. I don't want to get too attached, but I feel like I already am. 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

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Monique Jordan hanging out with you. Coming up, we're going to talk to our winner right now, your request for Mint Condition. Stick around.

0: Hey, who's this?
1: I'm Kasha Randall.
0: Wait, what?
1: Kasha?
0: Kasha.
1: Yes.
0: Kasha, what you doing today?
1: At work.
0: Okay, Kasha, you know I'm nosy. What you working at, girl?
1: I work at Mrs. Mitchell Hotel Florence.
0: Oh, okay, nice. Thank you so much for jamming on a job with me. And you're calling number 10. Congratulations.
1: All right. Thank you.
0: You are welcome. So, I got a pair of tickets for you and a guest to go check out the Smooth Summer Serenade concert, Boney

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2: All right, y'all, you already know what time it is. This is my favorite time of the day, the At Work Network Throwback Lunch Mix. I'm Monique Jordan on the ones and twos. It's DJ Frost. Oh, yeah, we're about to get it in. What up with those Knicks, though?

what I felt like last night. Not make me want to shout. I was shouting. Boy, those Knicks took it, baby. I know that's just game one, but guess what? They're going to win the series. They are. Just watch what I say. Anyway, it's time for the At Work Network check-in, shouting out everybody jamming on a job. And, of course, this is brought to you by Backyard Burgers, okay? Actually, today we're going to pick a winner for the At Work Network check-in. So if you haven't texted lunch to 617-1035, go ahead and do that, all right? Big shouts out to T-Dot. Thanks a lot for checking in. Medlog, good afternoon to you. Mars Wrigley checking in. Gourmet Hot Gizzards, what's good? Amazon Flex out there in West Memphis checking in. Methodist Alliance, South Haven Middle School. I know they out of school, but Mr. C still working. Got to say what's up to Waste Pro in South Haven, Mississippi. Jay Strickland, what's good? Stella Security Services checking in. 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FedEx, Summit Park Apartments, how y'all doing out there? Mid-South Food Bank, my 911 operators checking in. Part 2 coming up.

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It's the light slow. 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
2: We enjoy nice temperatures in the mid-80s for one more day before we start to see the return of southerly winds really take a hold and drive those temperatures to the upper 80s on Friday and higher humidity values over the weekend. I'm WREG's meteorologist Lindsay Gaffney.
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Some Raheem Devon for you. Monique Jordan hanging out with you on this Thursday midday vibing right now. Looking for caller 10. I got some tickets for you. I do, caller 10. You know, Father's Day is coming up, right? Mm-hmm. And this big Father's Day bash going on down in Tunica. You want to go? Caller 10. I got all the info for you and tickets. 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

0: 103.5 WRBO, Chris Brown, Leon Thomas. The name of the song is called Fallen. All right, Monique Jordan hanging out with you, midday vibing and things on this Thursday. Got to send a big, big congratulations out to Miss Wendy. Wendy, she won those tickets to go check out, well, let me get the right name for it because I said the Father's Day shindig going down, but you know, the Father's Day Blues and Tailgate Festival going on at the Paul Battle Arena in Tunica. Now, this is going to be a huge show. Huge show. So everybody that's won these Father's Day tickets qualify for the grand prize, which is VIP with Pops. Yeah, VIP with my Pops. So good luck to everybody that's won tickets thus far. Somebody's going to win a grand prize, and it's including more than VIP tickets. You're going to get food. You're going to get a cooler. You're going to get a bunch of things. So good luck to y'all. And yeah, just keep listening, okay? Keep it where you got it. I got a couple of requests before I get out of here. I am going to get on Bruno Mars before I get out of here. I'm going to try to get on. Well, I am going to get on Tori Stiff as well with Fly. Stick around.
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6: We enjoy nice temperatures in the mid-80s for one more.

0: more day before we start to see the return of southerly winds really take a hold and drive those temperatures to the upper 80s on Friday and higher humidity values over the weekend. I'm WREG's meteorologist Lindsay Gaffney.
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4: It's Sybil Wilkes with what we need to know. President Trump signed an executive order creating a new classification for thousands of federal employees in policy-related positions. This move would make certain workers easier to hire and fire. Supporters say it will improve accountability and performance, while federal employee unions argue that it could discourage workers from speaking out about misconduct or political pressure. Concerns are growing about federal disaster preparedness. The Federal Emergency Management Agency, or FEMA, lost nearly 20% of its workforce since President Trump returned to office, including a significant number of senior career employees. Emergency management experts warn staffing shortages could complicate disaster response if a major storm strikes this year. The New York Knicks rode deep into the heart of Texas and stole some hearts, striking first in the NBA Finals 105-95. I'm Sybil Wilkes. Be informed. 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

0: Stokely's Need Love. 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Of course, the Bluff City's best mix of R&B. Welcome into this Thursday edition of the Showgram Show. I am your leader, your boy, Lou Bennett. Ready to do the deed, baby. And hey, keep in mind, we've got the best mix of R&B we'll be playing for you. Information to pass along to you. Like this, the Mid-South in full bloom. That means it's time for some golf, baby. The Mid-South Golf Card. It is on sale now as we speak, and there's $342 of golfing on the card. You can buy it for just $159. 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Yes, indeed. 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That for sure. And we've got another keyword. Yeah, national keywords coming your way here before the hour's done, man. That in the TLC, Salt and Pepper, and In Vogue, Fly Away. That's within the hour, so you keep it here. 1035 WRBO.
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5: From the traffic center.
6: Slowest area still around the wreck downtown, 40 eastbound at Jackson Avenue. And moving almost back up to normal around this earlier one, 240 westbound at Airways Boulevard. I think it's safe to call that one cleared. And the police activity has cleared. And that left lane's open back up, 240 eastbound from earlier there at Getwell. I'm Hollywood Hendricks with your total traffic.
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1: We enjoy nice temperatures in the mid-80s for one more day before we start to see the return of southerly winds really take a hold and drive those temperatures to the upper 80s on Friday and higher humidity values over the weekend. I'm WREG's meteorologist Lindsay Gaffney.
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0: PJ, PJ Morton and Mutual, loving that on 103.5 WRBO. Of course, it is the Bluff City's best mix of R&B. I am your leader, your boy, Lou Bennett here. Now, on this Thursday, and I've got another national keyword that in the TLC Salt and Pepper and In Vogue flyaway. You ready? 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Here we are in this fourth day of June on this Thursday. Let's see. Today is National Hug Your Cat Day. Also National Cheese Day. National Christian T-shirt Day. National Cognac Day. National Moonshine Day as well. National Old Maids Day. And National Safe Day. 17 days until Father's Day and 30 days until Independence Day. But today, Thursday, June 4th, 2026, those celebs celebrating on today, saying happy birthday to gymnast Hesley Rivera celebrating today. Happy birthday to actor Quincy Brown. Happy birthday to Una Chaplin. Old Rob Stark's his wife on Game of Thrones. Happy birthday to T.J. Miller. Old Weasel in the Deadpool movies. Happy birthday to Robin Lord Taylor, the Penguin in Gotham. Happy birthday to Josh McDermott. Oh, Eugene on The Walking Dead. Happy birthday to Angelina Jolie. Happy birthday to Russell Brand. Happy birthday to Theo Rossi. Oh, Juice on Sons of Anarchy. Happy birthday to James Callis. Oh, Gaius Baltar on Battlestar Galactica. Happy birthday to Dr. John Carter on ER. His government name is Noah Weil. Yep, celebrating today. Happy birthday to Scott Wolf. Oh, Bailey on Party of Five. Happy birthday to Al B. Shore. Happy birthday to L. DeBarge. Happy birthday to Keith David. Happy birthday to Michelle Phillips. And if you're celebrating a birthday or an anniversary, we say happy, happy birthday or happy, happy anniversary to you and many, many more from your friends, your family, for real. 103.5 WRBO.
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1: 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TLC and Salt and Pepper are joining forces for their first ever co-headlining run with special guests In Vogue, and we're sending you there in style. We'll fly you to the city of your choice, put you up in a hotel, hook you up with premium seats, and give you the chance to meet Salt and Pepper face-to-face. 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
4: It's another really comfortable evening out there. We'll drop into the lower to mid-60s overnight. A couple neighborhoods here and there into the upper 50s outside of town. Tomorrow afternoon, one more day of low humidity, but it will be warmer with highs in the upper 80s. 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
5: 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President Trump signed an executive order creating a new classification for thousands of federal employees in policy-related positions. This move would make certain workers easier to hire and fire. Supporters say it will improve accountability and performance, while federal employee unions argue that it could discourage workers from speaking out about misconduct or political pressure. Concerns are growing about federal disaster preparedness. The Federal Emergency Management Agency, or FEMA, lost nearly 20% of its workforce since President Trump returned to office, including a significant number of senior career employees. Emergency management experts warn staffing shortages could

0: complicate disaster response if a major storm strikes this year. The New York Knicks rode deep into the heart of Texas and stole some hearts, striking first in the NBA Finals 105-95. I'm Sybil Wilkes. 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

Harvey, Hughley, and of course, Blues at Sunrise with my man, RJ Stone, comes your way Saturday, man. Saturday morning's full of it, man. I'm from 9 to noon. It's Blues at Sunrise from noon till 2. It's the Trail Ride, those Southern Soul Jams. We stream it all for free on the 103.5 WRVO app.